that mama, she got it sticking in the cameraman. We could have some. And he's up there. What's that? Hawaiian noises. You better

Every word that I've heard spoken since you left feels like a hollow street. I've been told to get you.

SR1. You lay with me, you're shutting down. I smell her on you, I'm focused now. I know what's going on in your head, yeah. I know what's